and she was sitting down, she said to me, "Are you this fella?" "Yes."

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1: Come on, come on, come on, come on, come on, come on, come on, come on, come on, come on, come on, come on, come on, come on, come on, come on, come on, come on, come on, come on, come on, come on, come on, come on, come on, come on, come on, come on, come on, come on, come on, come on, come on, come on, come on, come on, come on, come on, come on, come on, come on, come on, come on, come on, come on, come on, come on, come on, come on, come on, come on, come on, come on, come on, come on, come on, come on, come on, come on, come on, come on, come on, come on, come on, come on, come on, come on, come on, come on, come on, come on, come on, come on, come on, come on, come on, come on, come on, come on, come on, come on, come on, come on, come on, come on, come on, come on, come on, come on, come on, come on, come on, come on, come on, come on, come on, come on, come on, come on, come on, come on, come on, come on, come on, come on, come on, come on, come on, come on, come on, come on, come on, come on, come on, come on, come on, come on, come on, come on, come on, come on, come on, come on, come on, come on, come on

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3: 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And I'm Jakub Lombula, Millingen Bui, Millingen Bui, Arsentang Relika Jama, Kabalanya.

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0: Yo, good morning, everyone. Bookmark. There will be a Yerepay festival this weekend. Friday will be the youth night. There will be Justin, Wellington, Maggie, Breaking Barriers, Manike Mala and Bungul program and dance competition for the Jamalkuri Mala. Starts at 6:30. Please come down, get all the Jamalkuri. And Saturday will be the main event. Youth Indie will be there. Andrew Guru Wiwi, Yirmal, Yulunga Elvis, Wild Honey, Tapanbal, and Bungul Lantern Parade and Market Stalls. 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Please come down, everyone. 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
1: You don't yang arato ka question ngang tun dual yul ngun kadao ni morong ngay tukurupan kadao dual ngay tukurupan ni morong ka important ngay dal dao nyo. Could you please introduce yourself?
4: Yeah, my name's Sue Ann Hunter. I'm the National Commissioner for Aboriginal and Torres Strait Islander Children and Young People and I'm a Wurundjeri Noongar Ilam Wurrung woman.
1: And so what exactly is your job in this position?
4: So the National Commission is a new role and we look after we promote the rights and protection of Aboriginal and Torres Strait Islander children and young people. And as of the 1st of July, we actually have some laws or the bill, the Act, comes into effect. So we'll be a permanent independent statutory body and we're the only one in the Commonwealth that actually looks specifically around the rights of Aboriginal and Torres Strait Islander children and young people.
1: So when na kondo ngay kapitan ro mia kam ni July wal yur tay dong garay wat na kondo ni passing na lo ga wal na kondo ni ngoro ngon de ki derom go na kur ga jin garay un go ga yun ro na ko ja ga 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Aboriginal jamar kolin daily day And has the commission worked with Yolngu communities in Northeast Arnhem Land before?
4: No, not yet. We haven't. But we are hoping as soon as the 1st of July hits and we've got everything in place, we'll start coming out to communities and we really want to hear from children and young people about, you know, what's affecting them and what's impacting them in their lives. And we want to be able to take that information back to Parliament, back to the decision makers and start to make change for what matters to our kids.
1: When you talk about the law in passing July, you can go work in a good margin, but to the back beach in the Jamala, and what to get but to go on the Mermatic Dow and group on Angola Malana, on worry or concern Mala. Yo, how will your new job help your children and young people in East Arnhem?
4: So we're actually going to look across the country, and that includes East Arnhem, about listening to the young people about what affects them in their communities and then being able to work with them on how we make national change. What the Commission wants to do is not what I want to do, it's what our children and young people want for their communities. We want to be able to look at the policies that we have at the Commonwealth level and how it affects them on the ground. And what do they think about it? What do they want to do about it? And then being able to either bring them and their voices back to Parliament to be able to make really meaningful change that affects them.
1: Nang ikan bicara ngan ingkuri, nakon waktu national level ngur try jambi kungayun, young people na mala takal po ina kayo ngun mala. Ka national level ngur jadon yung ngun balakarwar hindi ngur level ngur. Una ngay to dano yun ka unili dela bungo wato ka try na ma wana wato butro rap to nuna balawre puro mala ina yung malalim morong hindi bungawa yo So the next question is about the child protection reform. What is that? Could you break it down for us? What's the child protection reform?
4: So in Northern Territory, they're actually looking at the child protection system, but they're trying to rush through changes that will not be useful and will make the rates higher of removing Aboriginal and Torres Strait Islander young people. So we've put out a submission actually to the Northern Territory, and what we want is them to look at the Aboriginal Child Placement Principle, how we keep kids connected to family, culture and community, that they're not just being removed at disproportionate rates, about addressing the focus on early intervention and addressing the overrepresentation in out-of-home care. So the Northern Territory system needs overhaul, really, and we are very clear about that, and we will fight for that. We don't need this reform. We need to fight against this because we don't want more kids being removed, and it means that they'll be in care longer and lost to community. So we'll be really fighting for the rights of the children to be able to make sure that this system does not remove and intervenes early without removal of our children.
1: Walalang on our room, roll walalang, National Commission or level or what on the trial, Gungayun, Yungu Yamakuriga, Torres Strait, Yamakurin Malayakawal Tukanakun. Now we book warin walalang when it comes to supporting book warin Yamelanakun rushing walalang. Billy, there are times the Malika news when the Malanakun anti the Liberal local Limuru the Lenti on the system the Malikanakun book warin when it comes to Yamakuri. 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
4: I guess I can add on to this.
1: Yep.
4: The new law and the changes for your families in your areas, the commission's, we're concerned that the bill would increase removals and disconnection from culture, language, family and country. And we know they have lifelong impacts. So the main thing we're hearing from young people is their desire to stay connected to family, community and country. Without it, the risk is they can lose their identity. So any reform that we advocate for will strengthen, not weaken, the rights and protections for your kids in your community. And we want to see the investment in early intervention and prevention mechanisms that lead to solutions, not removal.
1: Indeed, I want to be carrying on role you as a national commission, and then I want to role like a nama overlook like a jamar kolina bana across. Nakunen wala Northern Territory by July. 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So how can your community be heard?
4: So I guess you guys should be at the centre about these discussions about reform that affects you. I mean, you all hold the knowledge and the solutions in your community, basically, is what we're saying. For us, we're advocating that government, for any changes, need to consult communities and consultation and listen to community voices. That's what we're pushing for. I guess if any of your organisations, your people want to write to government and be heard, I think that's really important. We, as the National Commission, will keep advocating for your communities to be heard throughout any reform process. And for us, we also will, because we're just starting and setting up, we will make sure that we come out and visit your communities. And we'd love to let you on this radio station know when we're coming out so you can broadcast our dates and where we'll be. But we we would say any reform that they do, we would encourage them to make sure that your voices are heard within community, because I think that's really important because you know the solutions.
1: Mark, thank you. Well, I'm going to tell you that I'm going to talk. When you're going to question how to get your own malana con voice, ngama. Well, I'm going to jam. Well, I'm going to try. Kung ga yun government level more to try. 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Last question, Sue, is there anything else you want to tell us about?
4: Yeah, the commission is set up to make sure the right to a future, the right to grow up safe, healthy and connected to culture is what we're here for. We want to advocate for the rights of all Aboriginal and Torres Strait Islander children and young people. And we want to make real lasting change. And we want to bring your voices to governments so that changes can be made and that your rights are protected. So we will be coming out to make sure we speak with community about what's going on in your area and what needs to change. And we're really committed to that.
1: National Commissioner role ngun ngai ka ngun room ya ko ya ngun walang na we room ngai ka ngun wal nama yala lang ngun mero marka ngai tuka ngun kung ka enro yan dual walang role yin gar yun ngun 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yo ngo ka Torres Strait jamar kole across the board with the Northern Territory, and that's what they stand for. Epalanya, they speak for us on a national level when it comes to government. Kumara, yo. Thank you for this interview this afternoon.
4: Thanks so much.
5: Yo, good afternoon, Bookmark. Kare aku William Kumbula.
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5: Nagato ya itlang na we show. Kadi puno tuga main 12-3. Agato ya lgara we. Wednesday, 17th of June, 2026. Ka thank you namalang mga kul jamal kare awa. Ka turu 7 a.m. do. Ka later this afternoon, entertainment hour. 3 p.m. though.
6: Yo, ka ngurung umaro Ireland, manikai, anapo, ka napa mir, manikai ako Runaway by Punjabi.

0: Yo, ni menikke ako, All That She Wants by Aesop Bass. 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
1: Yo. 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
1: 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Authorised, yeah, Australian Government Law, Canberra.
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1: Yo. 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
3: 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Kangero introduce me ka lakaman ko jama, ano yung Wellington?
4: Yo, aray ko masugurwe ka Wellington Corporation ng Wellington na as a project officer.
3: Nalchan ka happening this week ta?
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3: May nothing start the festival any.
4: This week Friday, 19th of June. Nay mala first opening up the lit. Jamara kule mala na dance competition. Only ali open me prizes ko even neko and fun kung ay bawal niya. Ngalo ka by the kung ay nawa na breaking barriers to mala hip hop dancers ulo niya na crew. Ka by the after that Erikala school band. Yeah, ko lucky Ben. Ka finishing off the Justin Wellington.
3: Ka na the free family event elta.
4: Hey, free na the orom ko berkam yo lo mala balanda. Orom ga nay ngai da blanya event sharing a culture ga talent almo da nengo. Me wait ngai area. Ka Saturday happening at on the 28th of June, which is next day in there. Ka first happening at Butpul 12 to 1 o'clock. I being a men's game when near 2 o'clock to 4 o'clock. Tarak kang wika lopan biya. And then straight after that, 5:30 happening aga bungul na start ka reaching opening da. I being after a band na mala happening taban bal yun pingo walhani irmal kabay the yung Elvis pula happening a Andrew Groovy band ka door mga gayotin di band.
3: Na nugo experience na kun first tange yara pa start. 10th anniversary na kon this year. 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
4: Para ka mga kon great memories mula. 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I think we were the first ones when they're performing. 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Ala niya. Ka what else? Third thing there when King Stingray came back performing there. Wang Wanga.
3: And you were not then? 3 years ago in England?
4: Yeah, I think 3 years ago, yeah. Yeah. But let you know the festival, the Kalkim Almuna, the family system 11, showing Almungo love and respect for one another. The Ripper meaning to run a festival. Yeah. Yo, tuang ay most on na because tangangal mo talent tango din na everywhere and yaka and double ay stand na mga area mo tangangal mo talent either music ko or dancing hunting anything ala diyan na yara showcasing na yara pay on a 10 year anniversary on
3: yo manymak doon mga ama yung mo yun on 88.9 ara ka Marshall interviewing for this week yara pay festival manymak
4: yo manymak
0: yo thank you naman ko butul ito daw tambal yung mo radio ali.
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1: Yo, neng Stormy is one of the second musician here. 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
0: 9 narago song altogether. 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So altogether 10 song yamala.
1: Yo, man mak. 3 wala ka dol. 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Ka yun ba merke. Mattia, Mattia, you one of the new staff. 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
2: 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Ano ang Rockton?
3: Yo, kare koko Marshall Gro e. Ka Redchugo Corporation ngole Rockton na as a project officer.
2: Nalchan ga happening this week ta.
3: Yo, this week ta. Ka 10-year anniversary for Yarapa Festival.
2: Ne natin ga start ta. Yeah, festival any.
3: This week Friday, 19th of June. Nay mala first opening up the lit. Jamarakule mala na dance competition. Only ali open me prizes ko even neko and fun kung ay ba wala niya. Ngalo ka by the kung ay nawa na breaking barriers to mala hip hop dancers wala niya na crew. Ka by the after that Erikala school band ako lucky band. Ka finishing niya after Justin Wellington.
2: Not a free family event, Elta.
3: Hey, free, and then Orom Kobrikam, Yolmo, Balando, Orom, and Nang, and Evelyn event, sharing at a culture, talent, Almo, the Nango, Miwak area. Saturday happening on the 20th of June, which is next day in there. First happening at Butpur, 12 to 1 o'clock. I being a men's game within there, 2 o'clock to 4 o'clock. Jarak Kangwekalo Panbia. And then straight after that, 5:30 happening, Bungul start reaching opening. Being after a band happening, Tabanbal Unipingo, Walhani, Irmal, by the Yulung Elvis Pull happening, Andrew Guru event, ka Dwarmaga, Yotin event.
2: Nano go experience Nakon first thing a Yarape start. 10th anniversary Nakon this year. Ga first game start Yarape.
3: I have great memories. A few things first. I was in a band. I think we were the first ones who were performing at the Yarapa Festival. Second thing that I favorite happening was the catwalk. I was modeling, showing off. What else? Third thing that when King Stingray came back. Performing there. Wang.
2: And you were not then? 3 years ago in England?
3: Yeah, I think 3 years ago, yeah. Yeah. But let you know the festival, the Kalke Malmuna, the famous Tamil Eleven, showing Almungo love, respect for one another, doing a repair meaning to run a festival. Yeah. Yo, doing a most one because Tangang Almungo talent everywhere, and you can do a place in the area. Tangang Almungo talent. Either music or dancing, hunting, anything. Then I had a showcase thing that I had to pay on a 10-year anniversary.
2: Yo, Minmak. Don't know my mama, you're on 88.9. I had a Marshall interviewing for this week at a festival. Minmak.
3: Yo, Minmak.
4: Yo, thank you, Numalango. But to let you know, Tambal, you're on radio.

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2: 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Authorized ya, Australian Government Law, Canberra.
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5: Yo walal, namir numa, kamarang dual, Dr. Jamie, ka yoranjul, ka kapan, yo manda, namir.
6: Main mak ngara, kamarang main mak.
7: Yo main mak ngarang, kamarang.
5: Ma, yo napur kalwin kongor, tiang bala, ka wanganamir putu poi riri boy. So before, manda, ngara ka bukanoe, we've talked about the different parts of the ear, about how we hear and about what happens when we get that ear disease. Can we talk a bit more about that, manda?
7: Yeah, manmak.
5: Ma, so there's the outside part of the ear that we know really well. Ngani puturu, ka dulitna, ka makiri. And then there's that ear canal that we can see as well. And at the end of the ear canal, there is that eardrum. And further inside, there's lots of parts of the ear that we can't see.
6: Marching ay kang uning ang ngay macidara kabat ngay tam ngay kang una baladina wa una na punga una butoro nyo yur ngay kang unili bifu ngay dun na punga una kon butoro ngay tam unili ngay kang uni ngura wangan giri yako butoro po duram ma.
5: So further inside the parts that we can't see of the ear, there is what we call the middle part of the ear. And that middle part of the ear is like a room. And inside that room, there are three small bones that sit inside that ear.
6: Ngura nan ngo ne malajama malanguri ke na we kugur kor na kon balanya ya yur ngai nguni ngala ka yur nguni ngai ka bar kwat ko muni mun ngur mala bar kwat ko muni le jina ga bi ngur nae ngur putro ngur wanal ngo ngani na pun ka oy ngur dolit na ngur
5: 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And then further inside there is what we call the inner part of the ear, and that inner part of the ear, it looks like a mindung. And inside that mindung, there are lots and lots of tiny hairs sitting on the wall of that mindung. And then also inside that mindung, there's lots of fluid.
6: Puturo pungunan balangay nguni, doon dyan ngay, una during urangay ka dara. 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
5: Your manmak question. So that fluid that always sits inside that inner part of the ear, inside that part that's like a mendung. Then there is another part of the ear. There is a nerve that travels from that inner ear, that part that's like the mendung, that travels from there up to the brain. So they're the different parts of the ear. Yo manmak dawo limorka ngama manikai ka rongir rali yalala.
6: Yo manmak.
5: Manmak.
7: Yo manmak ma.

0: 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I'm just gonna go grab my cigarettes.
1: Yeah, I need some, please.
0: Hey, anybody seen the car?
2: What do you mean?
0: It's gone.
2: What?
0: Where are you going? 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

0: Hi, my name is Alvesta Romara, and I'm the keyboard player for Island Band. 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
1: This program is brought to you by the National Indigenous Ear Health Campaign, an Australian government initiative. The views expressed in this program are not necessarily the views of the Australian government. Yo, Amanda, so now that we've talked about the different parts of the ear and how we hear, we can talk a bit about what happens when we get that riri, that ear disease. So there is one more part of the ear that we haven't talked about yet. It's a tube that connects the back of the nose with that middle part of the ear.
2: Man mak tonya le murto wangain pe na waka ngone ngai ka pai ngole murungurung ngona kon ngone le dawo ngole mur na bela kana min ka don jala murto ngone na ma dawo ngolo koi dene ka na we ngai ngone kam rakke ngone ngai ka bingol da mana pan ngurungul ka mari tika ka bat ne ta mun na punga u ngai butoro ngone le murto don jang ngolo koi dene lakana mer dawo
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1: 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And so what happens when we get that disease? That ear disease, the first place that it starts is in the nose when we get that ngurichi. 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And those germs, sometimes they travel up that pipe from the nose to the middle ear. And inside that middle ear, they reproduce and they reproduce and they get bigger and bigger.
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1: 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Those germs can't go anywhere else, so that just keeps getting bigger and bigger, and it's. A lot like a boil that we get on our leg or on our arm or on our foot, and it keeps getting bigger and bigger, and it starts to become painful and red, and eventually that boil bursts and that pus runs out and we feel better.
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1: Hey there, Harrison Peterson here from NIRS News, coming to you from the lands of the Yuggera and Turrbal peoples. If childcare centres want to keep getting a 15% pay rise, they'll need to meet a new set of minimum standards. It comes after $3.6 billion has been committed by the federal government to extend the pay rise for another 18 months.
2: We are linking this pay rise and the funding for it to further reforms on safety as well. As part of the pay rise and the funding, we will require services to meet the national safety standards as a condition of that payment. So today, the vast majority of services do meet those standards, 95%, and that number is going up. It's more than ever before, but we want that number to be even higher.
1: That's Jess Rolfe there, the Federal Early Childhood Minister, speaking to the ABC. About 200,000 early educators will benefit from the pay rise. A program hoping to boost the number of refugees and humanitarian workers across the country has gotten extra funding. It's part of a $7.7 million from the federal government to keep the program running for another year. The program has supported more than 3,000 workers in over 130 businesses. Israel faces a harsh response from Iran if it continues attacking Lebanon. Tehran's warning comes as it accuses Israel of violating the peace agreement 84 times over the past 2 days. It comes after an Israeli attack in southern Lebanon, which has killed at least 4 people and has seen drone attacks on several cars. The peace agreement calls for Israel to stop striking Lebanon and withdraw its troops from out of the country. Israeli Prime Minister Benjamin Netanyahu is being urged by US President Donald Trump to be more responsible in Lebanon. Mary, the missing Tasmanian devil, has been found. After a 2-week search across the Gold Coast, the 2-year-old was captured 2 kilometres from the Paradise Country Wildlife Park. Mary escaped from the zoo and was spotted on various CCTVs crossing suburban streets and at one point hanging out on a driveway. Mary has been taken to a specialist and is under veterinary care. Park staff say they found evidence Mary was able to hunt for food while she was out of captivity. A film from an emerging Yolngu filmmaker has won Best Live Action Short at the Sydney Film Festival. Manucci, or Catching Eyes, was written and directed by Sienna Stubbs and had its premiere at the festival. Sienna's told AAA she wanted to tell a different kind of Yolngu love story.
3: For Yolngu, we sit in this unique perspective where you do know who you're allowed to date and not date, and if you're breaking those rules, then you're in trouble. But you have a map of who you're allowed to court. And so that is the one issue, is that if you are seen within the vicinity of someone of that nature, then everyone assumes that you're together. So you have to watch out who you're seen with in the public eye. And that's what Manucci's about.
1: In rugby league, Queensland needs to start strong to keep the State of Origin series alive. That's what former Maroons player Jarrell Yaoye has told AAA.
4: If we can get it to a great start like we did last time, I just don't know if New South Wales will have that many errors in them. It's a little bit wet in Melbourne at the moment, so I think getting out of the blocks is very important in any Origin game, but definitely for Queensland.
1: New South Wales will head into Game 2 at the MCG in Melbourne with a 1-0 lead of the series. And now moving to tomorrow's weather for across the capitals. Mugajin, Brisbane is looking partly cloudy with a top of 23 degrees, 23 and partly cloudy on Gadigal Country, Sydney, while it's 17 and rainy on Ngunnawal and Ngambri Country, Canberra, 18 with showers in Nam, Melbourne, and showers as well in Nipaluna, Hobart with a max of 16, a top of 15 and rain in Tandanya, Adelaide, partly cloudy and 17 degrees in Borley, Perth, and a possible shower in Garamilla, Darwin, with a top of 31 degrees. And if you have a story or news you'd like to share, or if there's something happening in your community that you want to let us know about, You can always send an email to news@nirs.org.au. That's news@nirs.org.au. Or you can message us on Facebook, Instagram, or LinkedIn. And that's been the latest from NIRS News.
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Everyone say Mr. Lottie Dottie. 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

0: good morning, everyone. Bookmark. There will be a Yerepe festival this weekend. Friday will be the youth night. There will be Justin, Wellington, Maggie, Breaking Barriers, Maneke Mala and Bungul program and dance competition for the Jamalkuri Mala. Starts at 6:30. Please come down, get all the Jamalkuri. And Saturday will be the main event. Youth Indie will be there. Andrew Guru Wiwi, Yirmal, Yulunga Elvis, Wild Honey, Tapanbal, and Bungul Lantern Parade and Market Stalls. 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Please come down, everyone. It's free event.
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1: Yo, good morning everyone. Bookmark. There will be a Yerepe festival this weekend. 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There will be Justin, Wellington, Maggie, Breaking Barriers, Manike Mala and Bungul program and dance competition for the Jamalkuri Mala. Starts at 6:30. 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Youth Indy will be there. Andrew Guru Wiwi, Yirmal, Yulunga Elvis, Wild Honey, Tappenbal, and Bungul Lantern Parade and Market Stalls. 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
1: 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I'm here. Just look me up.
3: What?
1: Straight away, na?
3: One gun, and then?
1: One gun, na? Yeah, car end up from down there going, ya. Do I look go?
3: Look.
1: 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Well, you're gonna go to go this afternoon. Okay. And be English tungara marchi. 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
1: 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Ngarain nila, yes, yes, yes. Why did you stole the money at Lake Ibala, $900? Because I was sniffing petrol. Because why did you send me petrol for? Because I am truck. Next time I'm gonna go to workshop and put my tires into my face. But don't forget bumble bow ball by to my nose. Nan balandol nirpana balangonong dinyan mga kalibunan. Hey, Joey, I didn't understand it for English. You been to the school? Yeah, I've been at the preschool to bus primary and out. Nakun gan one day. Nakun gan one day nagol. Being morning or kangal na primary la. You been to the college? Yeah, I've been at the top of my college and come to the college. You know, alcohol. Balang ay rako, nain ngay rin, mayang na ito. You been hold me neck and bang me to the brick. And I've been said, why did you hold my neck and bang me to the brick? What about you can hold your neck and bang me to your freak? Hey, that freak is rude because you wrote for me. Guilty or not guilty, just guilty me and make me die. If you guilty me and my family, they're going to guilty you because you are traveling. Eh? Dia ngun ngorai dole ngili ju dartun. 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You got any record? Ka ngai ngai record la kam. Ara bijan what sort of a record? Ka ngai boleh cuman ya bijan a criminal record. You got any record? Ka ngai bijan. Yes. My record is Cliff Richard cassette, Elvis cassette, Charlie Pride cassette, any kind cassette you never know, I know. You think you are criminal, now I'm a human being. After that, if you are going to go to court, and you're going to be seen big monkey there, and I've been sad. If you're telling truth, if you're telling lie, are you lying? Dia ngara gato. Dia ngara dual dawat. Not by better English, by silly christening. I've been come out from court. And one police been asked me, hey, Joey, you got any relations? And I've been said, yeah, I got a barber. You know that my other daddy, Larry, yeah. From... is outstation yangunbe. Yo, bichara is outstation yangunbe.
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1: Bangun yul jal, rictur nauja. Kadiang on winte, make sure the name vaccinated winter radio nakul flu. Viruses jali kabichan beli, jambi. 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Authorised, yeah, Australian Government Law, Canberra.
2: Hi, I'm Erica.
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0: tuan jawalo 7 a.m. You ngon maci berai una mingin una ngatau na jamau kaja malam maci ngurir un.
1: I'm Adam Evans with the NIRS News. The rush to change the Northern Territory's child protection system is concerning. That's what the National Justice Project says about the Northern Territory government's proposed child protection reforms that will make it easier for Indigenous children to be placed with non-Indigenous families. Indigenous organisations and lawyers have criticised the lack of consultation and haste in getting the laws through Parliament. The Northern Territory government has defended the reforms, saying they have been working on them for the last year.
2: The really short period for consultation is concerning. You know, why only, if you've been working on it for a year, why have we only got a week to put our submissions in? And I think the concern is that there's a bit of a rush against the backdrop, sadly, of the passing of Kumanjai Little Baby. And the Northern Territory government's actually announced an inquiry into the child protection system, but they're not waiting for any of the results of that inquiry to come out before they're pushing through this change.
1: That was senior lawyer and Gamilaroi woman Corinne Hawtrey. There's more the NT government can do to ensure the Territory's climate is resilient. The CLP government has released its plan to protect Territorians from the effects of climate change, but the Greens say it's missed the mark. NT Green spokesperson Suki Dyres-Walker says the government needs to stop its plans to mine gas in the region.
3: Whether it's fracking, whether it's the Middle Arm gas hub near Darwin that's going to cause a lot of air quality issues, potentially increase cancer rates in nearby residents, and facilitate the gas expansion that's happening here in the Territory. So that would be the first thing.
1: The Territory government says its plan includes improving infrastructure to withstand the effects of the climate crisis and transition to net zero carbon emissions by 2050. UK Prime Minister Keir Starmer has accused the crew of a Russian warship of acting recklessly when they fired warning shots near a British yacht in the English Channel. The owners of the 12-metre sailboat, Bright Future, says the shots were fired on Tuesday morning when they encountered a Russian warship while crossing the English Channel to Cherbourg in France. Russia says the crew of the frigate fired shots into the air after the sailboat failed to respond to warnings to change course. No one was injured, but the incident underscored heightened tensions between the UK and Russia. We'll have more coming up next.
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1: To sport, and the Blues lost to the Maroons last night, 44-24, in the second game of the State of Origin series. The Blues had a good start to the game, but it all came undone in the second half.
6: I think there was a lot of errors, and they just sort of compounded. So they were good. Queensland were very good, as we know they always will be. But here we just missed the mark, so we've got to have a real hard look at ourselves and come up with the answers, which I'm sure we will. And good opportunity for us to go out to Queensland and try and win a series.
1: That was Blues coach Laurie Daly. Meanwhile, England are currently taking on Croatia in Arlington for the FIFA World Cup. It's now half-time and both teams are tied at 2-2. In games to come, Ghana will take on Panama in Toronto and Uzbekistan will face Colombia in Mexico City. Now for a look at the capital city weather around the country. Partly cloudy in Magog and Brisbane with a top of 23. 23 and mostly sunny on Gadigal Country, Sydney, while it's 17 and with late showers on Ngunnawal-Gambri Country, Canberra. 18 and a shower or two in Nam, Melbourne, and showers in Nipaluna, Hobart with a max of 16. A top of 15 and showers in Tundanya, Adelaide. mostly sunny and 17 degrees in Bawley, Perth, and a shower or two in Garamilla, Darwin, with a top of 31. If you have any stories that you'd like to share with us, you can send us an email to news@nirs.org.au. That's news@nirs.org.au.
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9: This week Friday, 19th of June. Nay mala first day opening up the lit. Jamara kule mala na dance competition. Only ali open me prizes ko even neko and fun gunga iba wala ngalo ka by the gunga ina na breaking barriers to mala hip hop dancers wala nya na crew ka by the after that Erika school band ako lucky band ka finishing ni after Justin Wellington.
10: Another free family event, elta.
9: Hey, free na tayo. Orom ko berkam yung mga balanda. Orom ko na yung ayda event sharing the culture, ka talent alam mo sa nengo. Miwag mo area. Ka Saturday happening ya on the 28th of June, which is next day in there. Ka first day happening a Butpuru, 12 to 1 o'clock. Ka being men's game gonna near 2 o'clock to 4 o'clock. Tarak kang wika lo pan biya. And then straight after that, 5:30 happening, Bungul na start ka reaching opening da. Ebingo after a band namala happening, Tabanbal Unipingo, Walhani, Irmal, by the Yulung Elvis Pula happening, Andrew Guru event, ka Dwarat Maga, Gayotin event.
10: Nano go experience nakon first ang e Yarapay start. 10th anniversary nakon this year, ga first nga ni start Yarapay.
9: I have great memories. A few things first. I was in a band. I think we were the first ones who were performing at the Erape Festival. Second thing that I favorite happening was the catwalk. I was modeling, showing off. What else? Third thing that when King Stingray came back. Performing there. Either music or dancing, hunting, anything. Then I had a showcasing the Erape on a 10-year anniversary.
10: Yo, my name is Mahama, you're on 88.9. I had a Marshall interviewing for this week Erape Festival.
9: My name is
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5: Yo, Yvonne has been showing me how to strip the gonga. She's an expert. 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Yo, it's good to be here at Bulabula Arts joining in.
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3: Yung aray ko kukuruwi, kaya jay malika doya Yongo Radio, kaya doya interview Yongo na. Kangero introduce me ka lakkaman ako jama ano ang rekton
4: yo ngare ako Marshall Grove ka Redditch Corporation ng rekton na as a project officer
3: nalchan ka happening this week ta
4: yo this week ta ka 10 year anniversary for Yarapa Festival
3: ne nate ka start ta ne festival ne
4: this week Friday 19th of June ne mala first day opening up tali jamara kule mala na dance competition. Only I open my prices go even neko and fun go ngai bawa lenya. Ngalo ka by the kunga enda wana ka breaking barriers to mala hip hop dancers lenya ngai crew. Ka by the after that Erikala school band ako lucky band. Ka finishing ni after ka Justin Wellington.
3: Ka na the free family event elta.
4: Hey free na the orom ko berkam yo lo mala balanda. Orom ka na ngai da lenya event. Sharing at a culture ga talent almo da nengo miwaj ng area ka Saturday happening at on the 20th of June, which is next day in there. First day happening at Butpul 12 to 1 o'clock. Ka being a men's game within there 2 o'clock to 4 o'clock. Tarak kang wikalopan biya. And then straight after that, 5:30 happening at Bungul na start ka Redditching opening da. Being after a band namala happening at Tabanbal Unipingo, Walhani. Irmal, by the Yolong Elvis Pula happening, Andrew Guru event, ka Dwight Maga, Gayotin event.
3: Nano go experience nakon first thing Yarapay start. 10th anniversary nakon this year, ga first ni start Yarapay, unipe nugo na nakon experience ni.
4: Arakam nakon great memories mula. Few things first, play me around a band o wala na. I think we were the first ones when they're performing at the Yarapay Festival. Second thing that I could favorite happening, ka yolong mala nae like catwalk wale la kam ana even modeling even showing off nae le lecho gire mala alanya ka what else third thing that when King Stingray came back performing there wang wang
3: and you not then 3 years ago ne galen
4: eh I think 3 years ago yeah eh but lecho ngada nay festival nay the kalke malmuna le family system leven ka showing almungo love go respect for one another the ngai repa meaning na kun to run a festival le yo to ngai most on that because tangang almungo talent ta ngai na everywhere ne kan do able stand am area ngo tangang almungo talent either music or dancing hunting anything le they are going to showcase thing that era pay on a 10 year anniversary on
3: yo min mak Don Mama, Yolong Radio on 88.9. Ada ka Marshall interviewing for this week Yarapay Festival. Menmak.
4: Yo, Menmak.
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